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Before they were Toto, these musicians were the secret architects of the 80s sound. As the industry's most elite session players, they were part of over 5,000 albums, including those by Michael Jackson, Steely Dan, Aretha Franklin, and Buzz Skeggs. When they finally stepped into the studio to record Rosanna for themselves, that professional polish was on full display. They captured the masterpiece in just two takes. Technically, it was supposed to end after the final chorus, but drummer Jeff Porcaro launched into an impromptu drum fill, and David Paich jumped in with a honky-tonk piano riff, and the band improvised the entire legendary jam right there on the spot. Little wonder it was a Grammy's Record of the Year in 1983. This is Toto with Rosanna on Icon Radio.

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0: Yukon weather.
1: We have a yellow heat morning, a mix of sun and cloud today, slight chance of showers and maybe a thunderstorm this afternoon. It'll be breezy, getting up to 33, a humidex 42. Partly cloudy tonight, 40% chance of showers, could be a thunderstorm again, dropping to 21. Sun and cloud on Thursday, 30% chance of showers, with a high of 32.
2: In 1977, when Cheap Trick finished recording I Want You to Want Me, they felt they'd lost their rock and roll soul. The polished piano and the soft edges was what their label wanted, but the song was going nowhere in the U.S. Knowing they had avid Japanese fans, they took on a six-show tour of Japan. Japanese audiences had devoured the Trick's three albums, learning the lyrics of a language totally foreign to them. They knew every drum fill, backing vocal, and electronic echo. On the stage, the band heard 10,000 shouting voices, turning their studio effects into a living, breathing call and response. That live electric energy was captured in an album titled At Budokan. It was a sound that finally caught the ear of American audiences. Icon Radio suggests that if the studio version of a song lacks the magic, it just might be found in the heart of a devoted crowd. From Japan with love, this is Cheap Trick.
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The ultimate anthem for moving on by realizing that two people can be happy together, but sometimes that togetherness stifles individual growth. 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
1: You might have seen the video of Eric Church at the University of North Carolina commencement speech in 26. It's worth a lookup. Instead of a regular speech, he brought his guitar and turned the stage into a masterclass. He told the class that life is like each string. Has to be in tune or the whole chord falls apart. Keep them all in tune, he said, and you'll play your own unique song. That got me thinking about the classic graduation anthems that still hit hard. One comes to mind, a down-to-earth Canadian prairie boy at heart from Lynn Lake, Manitoba, came of age and started playing music in the West End of Toronto, now dividing his time between a tour bus, city, and his beloved retreat of Georgian Bay. Remembering the Eric Church address, his biggest point was that life sounds right only when those parts stay in tune together, and that each person has a unique song to play. Another favorite is this iconic life song by Tom Cochran and Red Rock.

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1: Paul McCartney and Bruce Springsteen on the impact of Eric Burdon and the Animals.
2: Eric and the Animals were to Newcastle what, for our generation, what the Beatles would have been to Liverpool, what the Rolling Stones would have been to London. So the Animals were our template for the beat generation in Newcastle.
3: The other thing that was great about the Animals was there were no good-looking members. There were none. They were considered to be one of the ugliest groups in all of rock and roll. That was good. That was good for me because I considered myself hideous at the time. And then they had the name. The name was very different from the Beatles or Herman's Hermits or Freddie and the Dreamers. The name was unforgiving and final and irrevocable. And then he had that voice that was like, I don't know, you know, Howlin' Wolf or something, coming out of some 17 or 18-year-old kid. I mean, I don't know how it happened. And then that beautiful, it's my life, show me I'm wrong, hurt me sometime. Hurt me sometime. But someday I'll treat you real fine. I love that. Yes, yes, yes, yes, yes.

0: Yours truly walked into a bar with a disco, and they were playing a remixed version of Boney M singing Rasputin.
1: Oh, those Russians.
0: Rasputin was rumored to have had an affair with Alexandra, although there is no historical evidence to support this. Tsar Nicholas took control of his military forces in 1915 during World War I and left the country's affairs to Alexandra. I think we all learned this in high school. Pretty deep for a happy disco hit, eh? But in the USSR, to the Russian people, Rasputin symbolized everything that was wrong with imperial government. The court and the family became objects of ridicule to be despised. Now, this is weird. The lead singer, Bobby Farrell, died on the same date and in the same city, that being St. Petersburg, as Grigory Rasputin, the subject of one of this group, Boney M's, most iconic songs. We're ready to roll it on Icon Radio.

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1: In the mid-1960s, music fans just assumed their favorite bands played every note on their records. In fact, it was mainly talented session musicians that provided the full orchestra sound, along with the ability to deal with the stress of studio time restraints. The British five-piece band The Fortunes were riding high on hits like You've Got Your Troubles. They'd been performing live for years, three of them singing complex harmonies while playing their own instruments. Unfortunately, lead singer Rod Allen made an offhand comment in an interview about not playing their own instruments on studio recordings. Sadly, the press stories made it sound like a confession of fraud. The backlash turned fans against them, relegating the band to small live shows for nearly 5 years. Icon Radio's proud to say that once our next song hit the airwaves, their career was firmly back on track. This is The Fortunes with Here Comes That Rainy Day Feeling Again.

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1: Barry Manilow on Mandy.
2: I got this phone call from Clive. He had found a song that was a minor hit in England. I listened to it, and it was a rock and roll song called Brandy. So I showed him, I went into the piano, and I played the ballad version of Brandy with my key changes and my new chord changes. He said, do that, just do that. So I sat at the piano, and he said, we can't use Brandy on the talkback. We can't use Brandy, sing Mandy. We changed the names Brandy, and I played the slow version of that rock and roll song, which is now called Mandy. And that was it.

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I woke last night to the sound of thunder. How far off I sat and wondered. Started humming a song from 1962. Ain't it funny how the night moves when you just don't seem to have as much to lose. 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

0: 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You behind the grandstand! Stand still, laddie!
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1: Thanks for being the designated driver. 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
1: Good morning, I'm Brad Obang. Canada's economy was growing again in April. Stats Canada reports real gross domestic product was up 0.5% that month after a slight 0.1% contraction the month before. Overall, StatsCan says 14 of 20 industrial sectors were up in the spring month. Prime Minister Mark Carney is off to Turkey early next week for the NATO summit. The Prime Minister says while there, he'll further strengthen Canada's contributions to the NATO alliance, forge new partnerships with allies, and build a shared security, including in defense of Ukraine. After the summit, Carney will travel to Saudi Arabia. Officials say he'll work to deepen the Canada-Saudi Arabia partnership across energy, critical minerals, defense, infrastructure, and investment. It will mark the first visit to Saudi Arabia by a Canadian prime minister in 26 years. And summer holidays are in full swing, and that might mean camping with your family. Of course, nightly campfires are a big part of that, along with marshmallows and hot dogs. M&R Fire Information Officer Isabel Chenard says to choose a place for a fire pit that's close to water and ideally sheltered from wind.
2: Build your fire on bare rock or bare dirt or anything that's down to mineral soil so you can scrape the area, remove the vegetation, flammable materials like pine needles or branches or twigs.
1: The fire should have a 2-meter non-combustible area around it and not be under overarching branches. Chenard says when you're done, put it out with water. Stir the ashes and douse again until they're cooled to the touch. Negligence makes you liable for the cost of fighting any forest fire it causes.
0: Icon weather. We've got a heat warning in effect, a mix of sun and cloud today, a high of 31, feeling like 39 with the humidity and a very high UV index. Tonight, mostly clear, a low of 20, and tomorrow, a mix of sun and cloud, a chance of a midday shower and a high of 29, feeling like 35. Saturday and Sunday, both a mix of sun and cloud, highs around 27 degrees.
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0: The Toronto Blue Jays defeated the New York Mets 9-3 yesterday to win the rubber match of their three-game series. The Blue Jays went 3-7 over their 10-game homestand and now begin a 9-game road trip on Friday in Seattle. Canada's Félix Auger-Aliassime is on to the third round at Wimbledon. The Montreal native defeated Croatia's Dino Prismic in men's singles action yesterday. The third-seeded Auger-Aliassime will next face qualifier Michael Zhang of the United States.
3: Berries Bay. Small town, big lake, bigger stories.
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3: We've got a heat warning in effect, a mix of sun and cloud today, a high of 31, feeling like 39 with the humidity and a very high UV index. Tonight, mostly clear, a low of 20, and tomorrow, a mix of sun and cloud, a chance of a midday shower and a high of 29, feeling like 35. Saturday and Sunday, both a mix of sun and cloud, highs around 27 degrees.
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1: Good morning, I'm Brad Obang. Canada's economy was growing again in April. Stats Canada reports real gross domestic product was up 0.5% that month after a slight 0.1% contraction the month before. Overall, StatsCan says 14 of 20 industrial sectors were up in the spring month. Prime Minister Mark Carney is off to Turkey early next week for the NATO summit. The Prime Minister says while there, he'll further strengthen Canada's contributions to the NATO alliance, forge new partnerships with allies, and build a shared security, including in defense of Ukraine. After the summit, Carney will travel to Saudi Arabia. Officials say he'll work to deepen the Canada-Saudi Arabia partnership across energy, critical minerals, defense, infrastructure, and investment. It will mark the first visit to Saudi Arabia by a Canadian prime minister in 26 years. And summer holidays are in full swing, and that might mean camping with your family. Of course, nightly campfires are a big part of that, along with marshmallows and hot dogs. M&R Fire Information Officer Isabel Chenard says to choose a place for a fire pit that's close to water and ideally sheltered from wind.
2: Build your fire on bare rock or bare dirt or anything that's down to mineral soil so you can scrape the area, remove the vegetation, flammable materials like pine needles or branches or twigs.
1: The fire should have a 2-meter non-combustible area around it and not be under overarching branches. Chenard says when you're done, put it out with water. Stir the ashes and douse again until they're cooled to the touch. Negligence makes you liable for the cost of fighting any forest fire it causes.
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10: We've got a heat warning in effect, a mix of sun and cloud today, a high of 31, feeling like 39 with the humidity and a very high UV index. Tonight, mostly clear, a low of 20, and tomorrow, a mix of sun and cloud, a chance of a midday shower and a high of 29, feeling like 35. Saturday and Sunday, both a mix of sun and cloud, highs around 27 degrees.
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10: The Toronto Blue Jays defeated the New York Mets 9-3 yesterday to win the rubber match of their three-game series. The Blue Jays went 3-7 over their 10-game homestand and now begin a 9-game road trip on Friday in Seattle. Canada's Félix Auger-Aliassime is on to the third round at Wimbledon. The Montreal native defeated Croatia's Dino Prismic in men's singles action yesterday. The third-seeded Auger-Aliassime will next face qualifier Michael Zhang of the United States.
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I was first introduced to this next singer through my DJ days on the radio station that was then 630 Ched Edmonton and the 9 to Midnight Special. The show featured album-oriented artists, Don Stevens, later of LG73, and most notably Don Joanne and the Coach on Light 96 in Calgary. Don was then music librarian who picked songs we played during the special 3 hours. One day in the Ched Music Library, Don and I were mulling over the night's list, and he pointed out, which he often did, he just had this sense. He pointed out a group that was going to be the next big rock and roll success. I still have the Ched chart, the picture holding a blow-up Zeppelin replica, the signature of their first album released in 1969. The band was made up of players from the Yardbirds and other well-established English rockers. The lead singer, with a voice that could shake stadiums, Robert Plant, had spent decades extending that legendary talent, always with that inner fire, pushing him to explore, evolve, and never stand still. When Robert Plant picks up a mic, whether he's roaming like the old days or weaving new spells with Alison Krauss, you're in for something truly special. This is the sound of a legend who refuses to stop growing. And we're all along for the ride.

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1: Good morning, I'm Brad Obang. Canada's economy was growing again in April. Stats Canada reports real gross domestic product was up 0.5% that month after a slight 0.1% contraction the month before. Overall, StatsCan says 14 of 20 industrial sectors were up in the spring month. Prime Minister Mark Carney is off to Turkey early next week for the NATO summit. The Prime Minister says while there, he'll further strengthen Canada's contributions to the NATO alliance, forge new partnerships with allies, and build a shared security, including in defense of Ukraine. After the summit, Carney will travel to Saudi Arabia. Officials say he'll work to deepen the Canada-Saudi Arabia partnership across energy, critical minerals, defense, infrastructure, and investment. It will mark the first visit to Saudi Arabia by a Canadian prime minister in 26 years. And summer holidays are in full swing, and that might mean camping with your family. Of course, nightly campfires are a big part of that, along with marshmallows and hot dogs. MNR Fire Information Officer Isabel Chenard says to choose a place for a fire pit that's close to water and ideally sheltered from wind.
2: Build your fire on bare rock or bare dirt or anything that's down to mineral soil so you can scrape the area, remove the vegetation, flammable materials like pine needles or branches or twigs.
1: The fire should have a 2-meter non-combustible area around it and not be under overarching branches. Chenard says when you're done, put it out with water, stir the ashes and douse again until they're cooled to the touch. Negligence makes you liable for the cost of fighting any forest fire it causes.
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3: We've got a heat warning in effect, a mix of sun and cloud today, a high of 31, feeling like 39 with the humidity and a very high UV index. Tonight, mostly clear, a low of 20, and tomorrow, a mix of sun and cloud, a chance of a midday shower and a high of 29, feeling like 35. Saturday and Sunday, both a mix of sun and cloud, highs around 27 degrees.
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3: The Toronto Blue Jays defeated the New York Mets 9-3 yesterday to win the rubber match of their three-game series. The Blue Jays went 3-7 over their 10-game homestand and now begin a 9-game road trip on Friday in Seattle. Canada's Félix Auger-Aliassime is on to the third round at Wimbledon. The Montreal native defeated Croatia's Dino Prismic in men's singles action yesterday. The third-seeded Auger-Aliassime will next face qualifier Michael Zhang of the United States.
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3: We've got a heat warning in effect, a mix of sun and cloud today, a high of 31, feeling like 39 with the humidity and a very high UV index. Tonight, mostly clear, a low of 20, and tomorrow, a mix of sun and cloud, a chance of a midday shower and a high of 29, feeling like 35. Saturday and Sunday, both a mix of sun and cloud, highs around 27 degrees.
2: 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These songs are a part of you, and they're all here with some of the most iconic storytellers ever heard. Bro Jake, Jerry O'Day, Gentleman Jim Jackson, and more. 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
1: Good morning, I'm Brad Obang. Canada's economy was growing again in April. Stats Canada reports real gross domestic product was up 0.5% that month after a slight 0.1% contraction the month before. Overall, StatsCan says 14 of 20 industrial sectors were up in the spring month. Prime Minister Mark Carney is off to Turkey early next week for the NATO summit. The Prime Minister says while there, he'll further strengthen Canada's contributions to the NATO alliance, forge new partnerships with allies, and build a shared security, including in defense of Ukraine. After the summit, Carney will travel to Saudi Arabia. Officials say he'll work to deepen the Canada-Saudi Arabia partnership across energy, critical minerals, defense, infrastructure, and investment. It will mark the first visit to Saudi Arabia by a Canadian prime minister in 26 years. And summer holidays are in full swing, and that might mean camping with your family. Of course, nightly campfires are a big part of that, along with marshmallows and hot dogs. M&R Fire Information Officer Isabel Chenard says to choose a place for a fire pit that's close to water and ideally sheltered from wind.
2: Build your fire on bare rock or bare dirt or anything that's down to mineral soil so you can scrape the area, remove the vegetation, flammable materials like pine needles or branches or twigs.
1: The fire should have a 2-meter non-combustible area around it and not be under overarching branches. Chenard says when you're done, put it out with water, stir the ashes and douse again until they're cooled to the touch. Negligence makes you liable for the cost of fighting any forest fire it causes.
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3: We've got a heat warning in effect, a mix of sun and cloud today, a high of 31, feeling like 39 with the humidity and a very high UV index. Tonight, mostly clear, a low of 20, and tomorrow, a mix of sun and cloud, a chance of a midday shower and a high of 29, feeling like 35. Saturday and Sunday, both a mix of sun and cloud, highs around 27 degrees.
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3: The Toronto Blue Jays defeated the New York Mets 9-3 yesterday to win the rubber match of their three-game series. The Blue Jays went 3-7 over their 10-game homestand and now begin a 9-game road trip on Friday in Seattle. Canada's Félix Auger-Aliassime is on to the third round at Wimbledon. The Montreal native defeated Croatia's Dino Prismic in men's singles action yesterday. The third-seeded Auger-Aliassime will next face qualifier Michael Zhang of the United States.
0: Barry's Bay, where the lake has a better memory than most of us. 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
1: Good morning, I'm Brad Obang. Canada's economy was growing again in April. Stats Canada reports real gross domestic product was up 0.5% that month after a slight 0.1% contraction the month before. Overall, StatsCan says 14 of 20 industrial sectors were up in the spring month. Prime Minister Mark Carney is off to Turkey early next week for the NATO summit. The Prime Minister says while there, he'll further strengthen Canada's contributions to the NATO alliance, forge new partnerships with allies, and build a shared security, including in defense of Ukraine. After the summit, Carney will travel to Saudi Arabia. Officials say he'll work to deepen the Canada-Saudi Arabia partnership across energy, critical minerals, defense, infrastructure, and investment. It will mark the first visit to Saudi Arabia by a Canadian prime minister in 26 years. And summer holidays are in full swing, and that might mean camping with your family. Of course, nightly campfires are a big part of that, along with marshmallows and hot dogs. M&R Fire Information Officer Isabel Chenard says to choose a place for a fire pit that's close to water and ideally sheltered from wind.
2: Build your fire on bare rock or bare dirt or anything that's down to mineral soil so you can scrape the area, remove the vegetation, flammable materials like pine needles or branches or twigs.
1: The fire should have a 2-meter non-combustible area around it and not be under overarching branches. Chenard says when you're done, put it out with water, stir the ashes and douse again until they're cooled to the touch. Negligence makes you liable for the cost of fighting any forest fire it causes.
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3: We've got a heat warning in effect, a mix of sun and cloud today, a high of 31, feeling like 39 with the humidity and a very high UV index. Tonight, mostly clear, a low of 20, and tomorrow, a mix of sun and cloud, a chance of a midday shower and a high of 29, feeling like 35. Saturday and Sunday, both a mix of sun and cloud, highs around 27 degrees.
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3: The Toronto Blue Jays defeated the New York Mets 9-3 yesterday to win the rubber match of their three-game series. The Blue Jays went 3-7 over their 10-game homestand and now begin a 9-game road trip on Friday in Seattle. Canada's Félix Auger-Aliassime is on to the third round at Wimbledon. The Montreal native defeated Croatia's Dino Prismic in men's singles action yesterday. The third-seeded Auger-Aliassime will next face qualifier Michael Zhang of the United States.
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2: We've got a heat warning in effect, a mix of sun and cloud today, a high of 31, feeling like 39 with the humidity and a very high UV index. Tonight, mostly clear, a low of 20, and tomorrow, a mix of sun and cloud, a chance of a midday shower and a high of 29, feeling like 35. Saturday and Sunday, both a mix of sun and cloud, highs around 27 degrees.
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1: Good morning, I'm Brad Obang. Canada's economy was growing again in April. Stats Canada reports real gross domestic product was up 0.5% that month after a slight 0.1% contraction the month before. Overall, StatsCan says 14 of 20 industrial sectors were up in the spring month. Prime Minister Mark Carney is off to Turkey early next week for the NATO summit. The Prime Minister says while there, he'll further strengthen Canada's contributions to the NATO alliance, forge new partnerships with allies, and build shared security, including in defense of Ukraine. After the summit, Carney will travel to Saudi Arabia. Officials say he'll work to deepen the Canada-Saudi Arabia partnership across energy, critical minerals, defense, infrastructure, and investment. It will mark the first visit to Saudi Arabia by a Canadian prime minister in 26 years. And summer holidays are in full swing, and that might mean camping with your family. Of course, nightly campfires are a big part of that, along with marshmallows and hot dogs. M&R Fire Information Officer Isabel Chenard says to choose a place for a fire pit that's close to water and ideally sheltered from wind.
2: Build your fire on bare rock or bare dirt or anything that's down to mineral soil so you can scrape the area, remove the vegetation, flammable materials like pine needles or branches or twigs.
1: The fire should have a 2-meter non-combustible area around it and not be under overarching branches. Chenard says when you're done, put it out with water. Stir the ashes and douse again until they're cooled to the touch. Negligence makes you liable for the cost of fighting any forest fire it causes.
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3: We've got a heat warning in effect, a mix of sun and cloud today, a high of 31, feeling like 39 with the humidity and a very high UV index. Tonight, mostly clear, a low of 20, and tomorrow, a mix of sun and cloud, a chance of a midday shower and a high of 29, feeling like 35. Saturday and Sunday, both a mix of sun and cloud, highs around 27 degrees.
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3: The Toronto Blue Jays defeated the New York Mets 9-3 yesterday to win the rubber match of their three-game series. The Blue Jays went 3-7 over their 10-game homestand and now begin a 9-game road trip on Friday in Seattle. Canada's Félix Auger-Aliassime is on to the third round at Wimbledon. The Montreal native defeated Croatia's Dino Prismic in men's singles action yesterday. The third-seeded Auger-Aliassime will next face qualifier Michael Zhang of the United States.
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1: Good morning, I'm Brad Obang. Canada's economy was growing again in April. Stats Canada reports real gross domestic product was up 0.5% that month after a slight 0.1% contraction the month before. Overall, StatsCan says 14 of 20 industrial sectors were up in the spring month. Prime Minister Mark Carney is off to Turkey early next week for the NATO summit. The Prime Minister says while there, he'll further strengthen Canada's contributions to the NATO alliance, forge new partnerships with allies, and build a shared security, including in defense of Ukraine. After the summit, Carney will travel to Saudi Arabia. Officials say he'll work to deepen the Canada-Saudi Arabia partnership across energy, critical minerals, defense, infrastructure, and investment. It will mark the first visit to Saudi Arabia by a Canadian prime minister in 26 years. And summer holidays are in full swing, and that might mean camping with your family. Of course, nightly campfires are a big part of that, along with marshmallows and hot dogs. M&R Fire Information Officer Isabel Chenard says to choose a place for a fire pit that's close to water and ideally sheltered from wind.
2: Build your fire on bare rock or bare dirt or anything that's down to mineral soil so you can scrape the area, remove the vegetation, flammable materials like pine needles or branches or twigs.
1: The fire should have a 2-meter non-combustible area around it and not be under overarching branches. Chenard says when you're done, put it out with water. Stir the ashes and douse again until they're cooled to the touch. Negligence makes you liable for the cost of fighting any forest fire it causes.
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3: We've got a heat warning in effect, a mix of sun and cloud today, a high of 31, feeling like 39 with the humidity and a very high UV index.

0: Tonight, mostly clear, a low of 20. And tomorrow, a mix of sun and cloud, a chance of a midday shower, and a high of 29, feeling like 35. Saturday and Sunday, both a mix of sun and cloud, highs around 27 degrees.
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0: The Toronto Blue Jays defeated the New York Mets 9-3 yesterday to win the rubber match of their three-game series. The Blue Jays went 3-7 over their 10-game homestand and now begin a nine-game road trip on Friday in Seattle. Canada's Félix Auger-Aliassime is on to the third round at Wimbledon. The Montreal native defeated Croatia's Dino Prismic in men's singles action yesterday. The third-seeded Auger-Aliassime will next face qualifier Michael Zhang of the United States.
1: From Polish heritage in Wilno to lake life in Barry's Bay, it's all part of the valley.
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3: We've got a heat warning in effect, a mix of sun and cloud today, a high of 31, feeling like 39 with the humidity and a very high UV index. Tonight, mostly clear, a low of 20, and tomorrow, a mix of sun and cloud, a chance of a midday shower and a high of 29, feeling like 35. Saturday and Sunday, both a mix of sun and cloud, highs around 27 degrees.
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2: We've got a heat warning in effect, a mix of sun and cloud today, a high of 31, feeling like 39 with the humidity and a very high UV index. Tonight, mostly clear, a low of 20, and tomorrow, a mix of sun and cloud, a chance of a midday shower and a high of 29, feeling like 35. Saturday and Sunday, both a mix of sun and cloud, highs around 27 degrees.
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3: Icon Weather. We've got a heat warning in effect, a mix of sun and cloud today, a high of 31, feeling like 39 with the humidity and a very high UV index. Tonight, mostly clear, a low of 20, and tomorrow, a mix of sun and cloud, a chance of a midday shower and a high of 29, feeling like 35. Saturday and Sunday, both a mix of sun and cloud, highs around 27 degrees.
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1: We've got a heat warning in effect, a mix of sun and cloud today, a high of 31, feeling like 39 with the humidity and a very high UV index. Tonight, mostly clear, a low of 20, and tomorrow, a mix of sun and cloud, a chance of a midday shower and a high of 29, feeling like 35. Saturday and Sunday, both a mix of sun and cloud, highs around 27 degrees.

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0: 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Let's do this. 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
3: We've got a heat warning in effect, a mix of sun and cloud today, a high of 31, feeling like 39 with the humidity and a very high UV index. Tonight, mostly clear, a low of 20, and tomorrow, a mix of sun and cloud, a chance of a midday shower and a high of 29, feeling like 35. Saturday and Sunday, both a mix of sun and cloud, highs around 27 degrees.
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0: on weather.
1: We've got a heat warning in effect, a mix of sun and cloud today, a high of 31, feeling like 39 with the humidity and a very high UV index. Tonight, mostly clear, a low of 20, and tomorrow, a mix of sun and cloud, a chance of a midday shower and a high of 29, feeling like 35. Saturday and Sunday, both a mix of sun and cloud, highs around 27 degrees.

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1: Hello and good afternoon. I'm Brad Obang. Some residents in Marmara and the surrounding area will have to beat the heat without air conditioning for the foreseeable future. Canada Day storms downed trees and knocked out power all over southeastern Ontario. Marmara and Lake Deputy Fire Chief Robert Murphy says it'll take some time before the power's back on.
2: There's a few trees over the lines. There's a few areas where they're going to be a few days trying to get power back to people. And so it has knocked out all cell service in the area pretty well.
1: Bancroft was spared by yesterday's wild weather with no reports of damage from the town. In a statement, Hydro One says they're responding as safely and quickly as possible to outages caused by thunderstorms right across the province. Our MP is back in the riding for the summer, but Shelby Cramp Newman says her work doesn't stop. She says a lot of people think she's home for the summer and perhaps it's time for her to take it easy, but adds it's the exact opposite.
3: Stay grounded in the lived experience of the constituents. Because the more that we can talk to people on the street and in our offices and, you know, out at different community events and bring those realities back to Ottawa.
1: Cramp Newman has also been named the party's Ontario special advisor to the leader of the opposition after serving as its shadow minister for Canada-U.S. relations. And Prime Minister Mark Carney is off to Turkey early next week for the NATO summit. The Prime Minister says while there, he'll further strengthen Canada's contributions to the NATO alliance, forge new partnerships with allies, and build shared security, including in defense of Ukraine. After the summit, Carney will travel to Saudi Arabia. Officials say he'll work to deepen the Canada-Saudi Arabia partnership across energy, critical minerals, defense, infrastructure.

0: infrastructure and investment. It will mark the first visit to Saudi Arabia by a Canadian prime minister in 26 years.
1: Icon weather. A mix of sun and clouds, still a small chance of showers, and a high of 29, feeling like 40 with the humidity. Tonight, partly cloudy with a chance of light showers, a low of 21. Canada Day tomorrow, a mix of sun and cloud, a high of 31, feeling like 40, and a very high UV index. Thursday, a mix of sun and cloud, a high of 31.
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1: Spain and Portugal have games today at the FIFA World Cup. If both teams win, the European neighbors will take on each other in the round of 16. In the CFL, Toronto is on the road in Calgary.
3: If Kaminskig Lake is in the forecast, it's already a good day.
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3: A mix of sun and clouds, still a small chance of showers, and a high of 29, feeling like 40 with the humidity. Tonight, partly cloudy with a chance of light showers, a low of 21. Canada Day tomorrow, a mix of sun and cloud, a high of 31, feeling like 40, and a very high UV index. Thursday, a mix of sun and cloud, a high of 31.
0: 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The triumphs of your 20s and the thrills in your 30s. These songs are a part of you, and they're all here with some of the most iconic storytellers ever heard. Bro Jake, Jerry O'Day, Gentleman Jim Jackson, and more. 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
1: Icon Weather. A mix of sun and clouds, still a small chance of showers, and a high of 29, feeling like 40 with the humidity. Tonight, partly cloudy with a chance of light showers, a low of 21. Canada Day tomorrow, a mix of sun and cloud, a high of 31, feeling like 40, and a very high UV index. Thursday, a mix of sun and cloud, a high of 31.

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3: We've got a partly cloudy sky, a high of 31, feeling like 40 with the humidity. Tonight, mostly clear with a low of 20, and tomorrow, a mix of sun and cloud, a chance of a midday shower, and a high of 29, feeling like 35. A mix of sun and cloud through the weekend, highs around 27 degrees.
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4: We've got a partly cloudy sky, a high of 31, feeling like 40 with the humidity. Tonight, mostly clear with a low of 20, and tomorrow, a mix of sun and cloud, a chance of a midday shower, and a high of 29, feeling like 35. A mix of sun and cloud through the weekend, highs around 27 degrees.
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1: Hello and good afternoon. I'm Brad Obang. Some residents in Marmara and the surrounding area will have to beat the heat without air conditioning for the foreseeable future. Canada Day storms downed trees and knocked out power all over southeastern Ontario. Marmara and Lake Deputy Fire Chief Robert Murphy says it'll take some time before the power's back on.
2: There's a few trees over the lines. There's a few areas where they're going to be a few days trying to get power back to people. And so it has knocked out all cell service in the area pretty well.
1: Bancroft was spared by yesterday's wild weather with no reports of damage from the town. In a statement, Hydro One says they're responding as safely and quickly as possible to outages caused by thunderstorms right across the province. Our MP is back in the riding for the summer, but Shelby Cramp Newman says her work doesn't stop. She says a lot of people think she's home for the summer and perhaps it's time for her to take it easy, but adds it's the exact opposite.
3: Stay grounded in the lived experience of the constituents. Because the more that we can talk to people on the street and in our offices and, you know, out at different community events and bring those realities back to Ottawa.
1: Cramp Newman has also been named the party's Ontario special advisor to the leader of the opposition after serving as its shadow minister for Canada-US relations. And Prime Minister Mark Carney is off to Turkey early next week for the NATO summit. The Prime Minister says while there, he'll further strengthen Canada's contributions to the NATO alliance, forge new partnerships with allies, and build shared security, including in defense of Ukraine. After the summit, Carney will travel to Saudi Arabia. Officials say he'll work to deepen the Canada-Saudi Arabia partnership across energy, critical minerals, defense, infrastructure, and investment. It will mark the first visit to Saudi Arabia by a Canadian Prime Minister in 26 years.
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5: Nestled in the gentle hills of the Madawaska Valley, the historic Wilno Tavern Restaurant has been serving up hearty Polish fare with exceptional hospitality for over 100 years. 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
6: We've got a partly cloudy sky, a high of 31, feeling like 40 with the humidity. Tonight, mostly clear with a low of 20. And tomorrow, a mix of sun and cloud, a chance of a midday shower, and a high of 29, feeling like 35. A mix of sun and cloud through the weekend, highs around 27 degrees.
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6: Spain and Portugal have games today at the FIFA World Cup. If both teams win, the European neighbors will take on each other in the round of 16. In the CFL, Toronto is on the road in Calgary.
0: From Opiongo Line to Highway 60, you're in the valley now. 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
3: We've got a partly cloudy sky, a high of 31, feeling like 40 with the humidity. Tonight, mostly clear with a low of 20. And tomorrow, a mix of sun and cloud, a chance of a midday shower, and a high of 29, feeling like 35. A mix of sun and cloud through the weekend, highs around 27 degrees.
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8: We've got a partly cloudy sky, a high of 31, feeling like 40 with the humidity. Tonight, mostly clear with a low of 20. And tomorrow, a mix of sun and cloud, a chance of a midday shower, and a high of 29, feeling like 35. A mix of sun and cloud through the weekend, highs around 27 degrees.
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1: Hello and good afternoon. I'm Brad Obang. Some residents in Marmara and the surrounding area will have to beat the heat without air conditioning for the foreseeable future. Canada Day storms downed trees and knocked out power all over southeastern Ontario. Marmara and Lake Deputy Fire Chief Robert Murphy says it'll take some time before the power's back on.
2: There's a few trees over the lines. There's a few areas where they're going to be a few days trying to get power back to people. And so it has knocked out all cell service in the area pretty well.
1: Bancroft was spared by yesterday's wild weather with no reports of damage from the town. In a statement, Hydro One says they're responding as safely and quickly as possible to outages caused by thunderstorms right across the province. Our MP is back in the riding for the summer, but Shelby Cramp Newman says her work doesn't stop. She says a lot of people think she's home for the summer and perhaps it's time for her to take it easy, but adds it's the exact opposite.
3: Stay grounded in the lived experience of the constituents. Because the more that we can talk to people on the street and in our offices and, you know, out at different community events and bring those realities back to Ottawa.
1: Cramp Newman has also been named the party's Ontario special advisor to the leader of the opposition after serving as its shadow minister for Canada-U.S. relations. And Prime Minister Mark Carney is off to Turkey early next week for the NATO summit. The Prime Minister says while there, he'll further strengthen Canada's contributions to the NATO alliance, forge new partnerships with allies, and build shared security, including in defense of Ukraine. After the summit, Carney will travel to Saudi Arabia. Officials say he'll work to deepen the Canada-Saudi Arabia partnership across energy, critical minerals, defense, infrastructure, and investment. It will mark the first visit to Saudi Arabia by a Canadian Prime Minister in 26 years.
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6: We've got a partly cloudy sky, a high of 31, feeling like 40 with the humidity. Tonight, mostly clear with a low of 20. And tomorrow, a mix of sun and cloud, a chance of a midday shower, and a high of 29, feeling like 35. A mix of sun and cloud through the weekend, highs around 27 degrees.
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6: Spain and Portugal have games today at the FIFA World Cup. If both teams win, the European neighbors will take on each other in the round of 16. In the CFL, Toronto is on the road in Calgary.
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2: We've got a partly cloudy sky, a high of 31, feeling like 40 with the humidity. Tonight, mostly clear with a low of 20, and tomorrow, a mix of sun and cloud, a chance of a midday shower, and a high of 29, feeling like 35. A mix of sun and cloud through the weekend, highs around 27 degrees.
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4: We've got a partly cloudy sky, a high of 31, feeling like 40 with the humidity. Tonight, mostly clear with a low of 20. And tomorrow, a mix of sun and cloud, a chance of a midday shower, and a high of 29, feeling like 35. A mix of sun and cloud through the weekend, highs around 27 degrees.
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But I wanna know for sure. 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
1: Hello and good afternoon. I'm Brad Obang. Some residents in Marmara and the surrounding area will have to beat the heat without air conditioning for the foreseeable future. Canada Day storms downed trees and knocked out power all over southeastern Ontario. Marmara and Lake Deputy Fire Chief Robert Murphy says it'll take some time before the power's back on.
2: There's a few trees over the lines. There's a few areas where they're going to be a few days trying to get power back to people. And so it has knocked out all self-service.

0: those realities back to Ottawa.
1: Cramp Newman has also been named the party's Ontario special advisor to the leader of the opposition after serving as its shadow minister for Canada-US relations. And Prime Minister Mark Carney is off to Turkey early next week for the NATO summit. The Prime Minister says while there, he'll further strengthen Canada's contributions to the NATO alliance, forge new partnerships with allies, and build shared security, including in defense of Ukraine. After the summit, Carney will travel to Saudi Arabia. Officials say he'll work to deepen the Canada-Saudi Arabia partnership across energy, critical minerals, defense, infrastructure, and investment. It will mark the first visit to Saudi Arabia by a Canadian prime minister in 26 years.
2: Icon weather. We've got a partly cloudy sky, a high of 31, feeling like 40 with the humidity. Tonight, mostly clear with a low of 20. And tomorrow, a mix of sun and cloud, a chance of a midday shower, and a high of 29, feeling like 35. A mix of sun and cloud through the weekend, highs around 27 degrees.
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2: Spain and Portugal have games today at the FIFA World Cup. If both teams win, the European neighbors will take on each other in the round of 16. In the CFL, Toronto is on the road in Calgary.
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3: 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Apple picking season has officially started at Dubose. Busch Light Apple, that is. This summer, your visit could win you part of $10,000 or a fishing boat package worth over $25,000. When you pick up a cold case of Labatt's or Molson, you could be holding a ticket to the summer's hottest contest. 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
4: We've got a partly cloudy sky, a high of 31, feeling like 40 with the humidity. Tonight, mostly clear with a low of 20. And tomorrow, a mix of sun and cloud, a chance of a midday shower, and a high of 29, feeling like 35. A mix of sun and cloud through the weekend, highs around 27 degrees.
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3: Icon Weather. We've got a partly cloudy sky, a high of 31, feeling like 40 with the humidity. Tonight, mostly clear with a low of 20, and tomorrow, a mix of sun and cloud, a chance of a midday shower, and a high of 29, feeling like 35. A mix of sun and cloud through the weekend, highs around 27 degrees.
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